0: 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Once you said, white is your favorite color, because it's the color of a wedding gown.
1: 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In my dream, you're a superhero. Forever, guarding my world.

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